County 1065 with a traffic complaint, 460 are being advised. Blue Honda with Illinois tags, swerving to middle lane and crossing over, heading westbound on 400.

0: 1064.
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0: 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I live in Minnesota, 28, when you're ready. 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
0: 10-4, thank you.

Go ahead. 4515 and Broadway, Arkansas, 28 when you're ready. Go ahead. Frank Adam and Henry is a realist, sir. 28 on a Black Buick.

in Ford Expedition White and Color to L&W Enterprise out of Fort Smith, negative 2 minutes.

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0: St. John, repeating 304 West St. John for a welfare check. RP is advising that her husband, Lester Jolly, a 50-year-old male, is making suicidal self-harm comments via text message. She advises he is unmedicated at this time. She said to go to the front door. She's like him checked on and contact made with her.
1: 331. Gerard 27,

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0: 45. 40. 45 Forest and Broadway. I'll be at Kansas 28 when you're ready.
1: Hi, he's wanting to go to a hospital to get evaluated for mental health. 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
1: Okay.

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0: meet en route to the 100 block of West Jefferson. 100 block of West Jefferson, be advised. The residents have the music is very loud. We'll like them advised to turn it down. Unsure of the house number.
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0: In reference to that call we were discussing, I'm going to go talk to the RP on this. Sounds like she may want her kids picked up or something. I'll just verify what we need to do.
1: 10-4. I'll go with you. The Gerard unit might be tied up on this for a minute.
0: Copy. Thank you.

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0: It's going to be active in negative 29 on Ford, Ford Explorer, white in color. Left of Swan out of Ellsmore, expiration 1031 to 26.

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0: 327. Subject here, just advised, I may be at the EKCs.
1: 10-4, I got a cab message with the same information. They're not at either. I'm going to go down St. John's, there's a train, see if there's a train. They weren't at either location, the skate park or Casey's. There's a train going through town right now. I'm going to check down here by the tracks to see if they may have got stopped by it.
0: Copy.

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1: Returning. Negative 29.
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King 0124-2474, last name Peterson, first Jeannie, date of birth 1972-0219.

0: is valid, negative 29. Also, you're Kansas 28. King Boy 62 Ocean returns active to 2018. Charger red in color to same 27. Katie Bryant out of Arma. Negative 29.
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1: 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However, it's an Ocean. It's a personalized plate.

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1: 56. 46.
0: Can I get you en route to 771 South 69 Highway, 771 South 69 Highway? No subject of his father is having stroke-like symptoms, but is not able to give the exact location. It is mapping to this area, 771 South 69 Highway. EMS is being paged.
1: 56. I'll go ahead and be 39 from 4th and Walnut.

0: me try to get an address?
1: It appears as if he's into the woods. We were able to hear the sirens. We're still 21 with the RP.
2: I'd be advised that is not a correct exact address. RP was not able to give an exact address. We've already sent out EMS.
3: 10-4, are they in a vehicle or?
2: I was advised.
3: Don't

0: 256, they are close to the highway, I believe. County has a unit close by.
1: County, I hear Pittsburgh telling their officers, what are they telling them, where their location is?

0: Eagle.
1: I'm still on 21 with him. He was advising he can see you guys, but it's mapping to the west side of the highway.
0: Temple.

0: We had a 190 in Radley. 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I'm going to check on him.
1: You'll need to go south. He's able to see you. He's in a mobility van, but is not able to give us an exact location. He can only see trees around him.

0: you en route 1023 East 101023 East number 10. Speak with Amy Gaddy, advising her 13-year-old son was beat up by a couple other kids today.
1: Maybe it's so far already, you don't need to. I circled back, it was a guy, he was laying in the road, he was just stargazing, so I didn't even use my camera, no corrugated.
2: Road, he did a bite, he took a paved road into the trees.

0: I don't know if he can get in the van and drive back towards the highway. 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
1: 307-10-4, and he's still not answering me. 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

0: 7, my RP is 1046.
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2: We lost contact with him. 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
2: 10-4.

0: or make sure the ambulance can make its way down here. 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
1: 46. 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I got Shoemaker here, incredibly intoxicated as of right now. 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

0: 10-5-5-5-5 Cadillac Escalade ESV, silver in color, to Willis Shoemaker out of Pittsburgh. Negative 9.
1: Be south of 69 and 4th Street. 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
0: 3943 Adam David Seaver, returns active 2014, Ringham 1500, white in color, to Francis Messer, out of negative 29. 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

331 County, Oklahoma 27. Adam 0880 89137, last of Eddings, first of Brent, date of birth 2004, 12/20.

0: 27 Washington, adding to me the hot class DD, then I'm a Wyna, Oklahoma native family.
1: 10-4. Are you able to write Missouri 1028, or would you rather VIN number?
0: VIN.
1: 10-4, stand by. Let me go get it.
2: 307, Colin.
0: 307?
2: Everybody here's been contacted. Everybody's 10-4. They're 10-4-6. We're 10-8.
0: 10-4.

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1: Good.
0: Can I get you en route to 200 North Osage Street? 200 North Osage Street. Arpita's neighbor has called making threats towards him. He's worried about him coming over to his house. He has not made physical contact yet.

0: was a false call. There was no patient. Command here will be attended. Ladder 4 will be returning to station number 1.
1: Three thirty-one.
2: 10-8, warrant for registration.
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2: 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Also advised they're squatting in the residence. They're not supposed to be there. They have their bicycles hitting in the bushes. They are yelling and screaming.
0: It's

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0: 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It's a truck pulling a trailer with his sensors on. 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Just make sure everything's 10-4.

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0: Gentlemen?

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Need to know to Pittsburgh High School, 1978, East Number 41978, East Number 4 for a commercial 1093. It'll be home motion. Also, the principal called. I seen he is able to see individuals inside the library. Nobody is supposed to be there at this time.

0: Lynn, number 4 in Joplin for a 1047 Nissan Sentra versus Honda Tiburon. No injuries. They're pulled off to the electrical site area.
1: 10-4, baby, short 3.
2: 11-50, I can take it for you.

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1: Yeah, 10-4.
2: 40 Pittsburgh, 10-23.
3: Delta 23, 9 Delta 23.
4: Yeah. 45.
5: Adam King Robert, I think.

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There's one in the library at this time near a tech office. The key holder is also en route. He's going to be in a white Toyota Highlander.

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0: 10-4. 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
1: It's going to be a silver Dodge pickup.
2: Ten four.
3: 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If you want to come down, take two southern corners.
1: Under Elias Chapman out of Pittsburgh.
2: Ten four.

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1: 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I'll take the bus entrance.

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Hi, Zipper. I know it's 420. 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

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Antonio Allen, 2766, 2766. He's going to be highly recorded.

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0: 739 East 6th, 10th Avenue. 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And owner advised he also owns firearms.
1: 10-4. One of us will be around shortly. Project next year, the building of Pittsburgh, make sure all that's

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1: Is that more thank you?

0: 947's Patrol Mirando, valid Class C out of Arma, Kansas, none in history, negative 29. Good morning.
1: Cafeteria, might have to go on the north wall west towards the cafeteria, check the external doors.

0: got the rest of the doors, we should be good to go tonight. 10-4. Good. Is there anything you need to be holding before we clear out of here?
1: Well, a little bit of static. I don't know if we need anything other than just securing the school, and we made contact with guardians and juvenile intakes en route. I think it's all pretty much getting buttoned up.
0: 10-4.

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1: 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I'll be managing contact.

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2: County's clearing 1033 traffic on TAC 1, clearing 1033 traffic on TAC 1 at 2247.

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They also refused CPR.

0: 9 Pittsburgh. 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
0: Number 2 in Walnut, KJ Phillips, is wearing gray shirt, gray shorts, and no shirt, just in case we have a theft later.
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0: 49. 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
1: Temple.
0: 49, I'll send another unit when they're available.
1: County,
0: 10-4. Ten-four.

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Station 3, need you tonight for possible medical emergency, 721 East 18th, repeating 721 East number 18 in Pittsburgh. Possible dislocated shoulder, time of page, 13 minutes.

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0: Austin, and your case number is 13118, repeating, 13118.
1: I'm not completely sure what happened, there was an altercation here. I'm going to take a report. Try to locate the other subject later. Okay.

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0: heard from me just a minute. 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
1: Dan Floyd, you want me to send the fire?
0: No, not yet. 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
1: This would be about a 6-inch diameter oak tree limb that's sitting on top of a utility pole and transformer. 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
0: Right here at the station. We won't run any apparatus unless you tell us to.
1: Copy. It's hard to tell in the dark how far back it's broke where it's leaning on it. I don't think it's a whole tree. I think it's just probably 20 foot of limb that's sitting on top of the pole.
0: Need to stand by or let everybody go and you can wait for Evergreen or I can come by their POV?
1: You might stand by for another 5 or 10 minutes, I'll re-advise.
0: We're standing by.

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County Station 2, Station 2, cancellation H 408 East Washington Avenue, 408 East Washington Avenue, Station 3 took over call.

0: 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Go ahead.
1: Yeah, Plymouth Sense 18. You can release everybody else. I don't think this is going to go anywhere.
0: Also.

0: appears to be a vacant house, but fire on scene is advising that it's taken three quarters of the house, so near full immolation.
1: Copy.
0: We'll release. Everybody will release here in a minute.

0: one of you can park or stage your vehicle in Washington and Smelter. There's a power line that is going across. Doesn't want anybody to go over it.
1: 49-7, which side do they want?
0: Washington and Smelter.
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0: 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Be the 800 building for a homeless female sleeping in the hallway. PPD's requested assistance due to a structure fire.
1: 320.
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1: 330.
2: Can I get you around to 307 West Rose Street? 307 West Rose Street for alarm residential. 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PBD advised they could not get a hold of the key holder. We're asking for assistance on the call due to a fire structure.
1: Three to 9, Jenny. Is there a key or a code to get into the Sycamore Villages?
2: Negative.
1: 34. Go ahead.
3: Pretty sure you got to have a code to get into the main part of the buildings.
1: We'll find out when we get there.

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Can I get you 10-8 for a possible medical emergency? Number 4, Homer Court. Repeating, number 4, Homer Court in Pittsburgh. 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

0: 330 left to Thompson's going to be valid Class C, Charles out of Pittsburgh, negative 29.
1: 10-4. He said if he's willing to set it off earlier, to show both names back tonight.

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1: 329, Kenny.
0: 329, go ahead.
1: You can show all units tonight. She was not in the building, she was outside. And unless the property owner calls back and advises they would like to trespass, we told her to stay there and wait out the rain.
0: 10-4.

0: I was unsure if you possibly advised us already, but was there a more description of the white Chevy Impala?
1: Or any additional descriptors?
0: Therefore, thank you.

0: 827.
1: It says it's an Iowa official. 122-157 on a white Chevy.

0: we lost power in the building. 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
1: But everything's going okay up there?
2: /327, that's going to come back -29 to Eastern Iowa Community College.

0: I'm sorry to make you repeat yourself again, but was it a Malibu or an Impala?
1: The advice Impala.
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1: 10-4. Mistake, and weird suspect left towards the casino in a white Chevy Impala. This one area checked. If you may contact, advice to hold.
2: 10-4.
3: Can you or Pittsburgh make contact with the casino and have them look her up and see if her car's been used to the machine or something?
1: Yeah, 327.
0: Go ahead.
1: Cherokee County called back and said you can disregard. She returned to her residence.
0: 10-4, thank you.
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1: 10 and 4.

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0: Can you contact Pittsburgh and let them know the light at Broadway Quincy is flashing red, it's all the way around?
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0: out here with me.
1: Building in all around seems secure. 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

0: to the fire chief. 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
1: Yeah, Mark.
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Woodgate Terrace, 2901 Woodgate Terrace, residential 1093, showing kitchen glass times 2 and living room glass. The alarm company made contact with the key holder, not going to be responding.

0: CART 1 to Pittsburgh. Fire is out. Overhaul has been completed. Units are starting to pick up now. CART 1 will be transferring to Command Battalion 1. CART 1 is available.
1: Ten 4 just got off the phone with Public Works, and they advised that they were thankful for the other one.
2: Section 8 is 10-4.

0: couple of them said they believed it was a lightning strike, but weren't 100%.
1: Silver Lake.

0: can attempt to make contact with him again.
1: 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I'm just trying to figure out. Maybe why I need to focus my search here.
0: Or it does look like we have history with that phone number at Building A, Adam 103.
1: Yeah, he'd be a basement apartment. Ford probably is backing up, but it's not impassable yet. I don't see any water that's coming from there over to the apartment complex. So if it's flooding, it's probably something that their management ought to take care of.

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I don't see how that's going to influence the apartment buildings themselves. I bet it's just a general oversaturation is his problem.

0: I believe we're under a flash flood warning until approximately 8 a.m. I think the thunderstorm watch goes until 1 p.m.
1: And 10-4.

0: Yeah, I might need a couple of you down here. We're going to have to cone off Ford and Broadway. It's backing up kind of quick, and if that rain isn't going to subside for that long, we're going to have to block it off.
1: Thank you.

0: Yeah, you'll have to go around. It's kind of deep.
1: Bound on Hudson.
0: We'll block off Broadway northbound, but you'll do it about Hudson Street.
1: 10-4.

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0: Have a good rest of your morning. I'll be 10-7.
1: Same to you. 3 a.m.

0: for showing outside south. The alarm company made contact with the key holder who will not be responding.
1: Yeah, we're all muted over there. That should be 5 miles south.
0: 10-4.

Probably the 330. Canadian General, to the area of 230 and 620. Going to be on 230 between 620 and 630. RP's advising there's a vehicle in the ditch. She couldn't give a make or model. Advise it kind of looked like a smart car. Vehicle is unoccupied.

0: with me. I'm at Third and Mile, but not sure if I can get out of here. Seems like I'm in the middle of the lake. At 43. When you set those cones up, you'll have to come in from the extreme west. Look, I'm at 3rd and Catalpa now, and you have to come in further west than that. I'd probably set them up 3rd and Catalpa.
1: At 4.
0: I gotta check my front end, see if I didn't lose my bumper.

0: 9. Do you want me to log any of this in a call card?
1: I was about to ask. I don't care about a call card per se, but maybe a note, just so we can remember where these are, so we can tell day shift if they have to get picked up. So far, it's just Ford and Broadway, and then maybe the 300 or 400 block of West Third.
0: Ported 3 to 9. My boat also went underwater from Kansas all the way up to Brahms. It's pretty flooded on Broadway.
1: You still operational?
0: 10-4.
1: Yeah, just go slow.

0: Do I need to go back to 84 and get more cone?
1: Yeah, 10-4. I'm checking one more spot before I head up there.
2: Where? 10-4.

0: going to be expired in -29. I'm a 2014 Mitsubishi IMIEV, silver in color, last of Emmett out of Pittsburgh. Showing expiration 5/31/26. I do have 21 information.
1: The number. There's a note on the dash that says that they got stuck. Their phone is dead. That was around 12:30. They were having to walk home.

0: 3:30, I made contact with the owner. He advised his A1 towing in route, ETA approximately 50 minutes.
1: 10-4, that'll work.

0: 9.
1: Yeah, besides the aforementioned spots, they're going to, as soon as they get them, they're going to go put them at Quincy and Olive and First and Joplin.
0: County Station 1, Station 1, I need you tonight to 373 East 47, 373 East 74, East 47, or be advised stomach pain, clammy, time of page 320.

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0: It goes out about as quick as it comes in, so if it stays like this, it won't be too bad.

0: 降去重生。Can you turn around to 126 Westfield Road, 126 Westfield Road for a canceled alarm residential? We was advised there was a call in automated. We just need to verify that it is good to go.
1: 326.
2: Yeah, I wasn't going to. I just wanted to look at it.
0: Yeah,

0: Can you get a hold of that A1 towing and verify they're en route? Also, that this road, this vehicle is in the roadway.
1: 10-4.

0: 3-Charlie.
1: UH, detect the area of 2312 West 4th Street, 2312 West Number 4, being elevated at Elks Lodge. There was a report of water over the highway. They were unsure of how deep the water is. If they'll just check to make sure it's safe.
0: Okay.

0: at these other guys.
1: Would you be willing to cruise out of your jurisdiction a little bit and check a vehicle for a thief? Franklin Mini Storage, please.
0: I can have that one.
1: Looks like it was a white truck. All the lights are off.

0: 7327. Key holder for this address called to advise that it was accidental and it's canceled.
1: No longer to verify?
0: Affirmative.

36-9. We have Quincy and Olive done and First and Joplin. Is there anywhere else we need to go? Ten four.

Girard Fire. Girard Fire, I need you en route 503 South Senate. We're getting 503 South Senate for an electrical pole that is on fire. Show your time of page 340.

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1: Before I can get a good look, I had driven through Franklin.
0: 10-4. It has price and number on it. 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
0: Stand by, it's hard to read. 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
1: Street 27, Armor 53, will you make sure there's not a for sale sign in the window?
2: Hey, Lieutenant.
1: You double check again, make sure there's not a for sale sign in the window. The owner of that property sometimes puts vehicles out there, and I didn't think about that.

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1: Have 327 County.
2: 327?
1: It's going to take a minute to get to the residence. The road is flooded and there's a bunch of giant branches in the way. I got to move them.
2: 10-4.

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1: Edge 1 copies. We're going to be in the area.

20 is going to be active at negative 29. 2018 Chevy Equinox, red in color, left of Ketchum, out of Pittsburgh, expiration 7/31/26.

0: 329, go ahead.
1: 201741016 to last name Ketchum. First name Terry, date of birth 1952, 0122.

0: Okay. It'll be around to 126 and 530. Or be advised, there's flooding across 126, stretching from 510 to 530.
1: 10-4.

0: Yes.
1: I'll be out with a vehicle in the middle of 4th Street with their hazards on. Kansas 28 is 8258 Adam Henry John. They're at the base of the hill where the bridge is.

8258, Adam Henry Don. It's going to be negative active on a black 2013 Honda Accord sedan. Last Ramos out of Pittsburgh.

0: that here at the base, right by Happy Family Restaurant. 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She doesn't want to report.
1: 10-4?

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1: 10-4, did the individual with barricades stay at home off?
0: Negative.
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1: 10-4.

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1: I'll be at a Quincy and Catawba, 10th and Avenue, Mavis Tree, Yellow Road.

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1: 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So...
0: flooded an inbound.
1: 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Sorry, I walked on you twice.
0: Change of plans.

0: Yes, at 851 South 60th Street is completely impassable.
1: Yeah, where it was reported that it is in the eastbound lane on 20th and 210.

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Every road I've taken is completely impassable.

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0: 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He'll be that headed that way.
1: Do I need to go and check over on 180 and 160 or whatever it was now?
0: Is it size running in multiple places along 180 and 190 on 560?
1: I'm good now.
2: Come forth.

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0: 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I'll be at 170 and 160 from the next day of the replay.
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0: Good.
1: 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She advised they do have a backup battery, so they will function, but they do have a maintainer en route.

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1: 329.
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1: 10-4.

0: west of 260 on 560. There's standing water on the road. It's passable for now, though.
1: 10-4.

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1: 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There's swamps that's got water running over.

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0: On 200 in between 530 and 540, the water is flowing over the roadway. It's impassable, and there's various wood floating throughout.
1: 10-4.

0: 330, go ahead.
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0: 10-4.

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Advised her, CO alarm is going off. There is a rotten egg smell in the house. Again, 805 South Joplin, apartment A, Adam.

0: I'm going to go ahead and go back tonight. 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
1: Okay.
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1: Yeah, on 510 east of 220 Robinson Lindstrom Road.
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running out of HQS reading. 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

0: 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So you want to just go to Extension 4?
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2: 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That's 610 East Jefferson Street, Miller's Professional Imaging. There'll be a 55-year-old female with stroke-like symptoms. 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

3145, use your route to the area of 800 East 14th Street. Repeating the area of 800 East 14th Street. I'd be advised a male got into a white Ford F-250, popped the lock off of the driver's side handle, and is now inside the vehicle. He believes it might be getting stolen. He would like it checked out. It's got a 28 of 70, rubber x-ray.

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You've got a base 744.

0: 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He is breathing. Time of age 747.
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1: Carrier 46 and 30th, Kansas 28, Adam King X-ray 14, Adam King X-ray 124, Black James Eagle.
0: Adam King, X-ray 124, returns on a Black James Yukon to Alaska Boyd out of Heather, be negative valid, current insurance on file.

0: first name, spelling, Adam Robert, Adam Lincoln, Young Nora, Norma Swinton, Missouri. Date of birth will be 1992-07-27. Wife and
1: your 20th report is negative,
0: Alex.

0: vehicle before around North Tucker and Sims area. 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
2: Do not to 924 North Broadway or 54 North Broadway, CHC. RP Vice Margaret Nielsen is in the building. She's been previously 90J'd.

so far. Staff here is adamant that she's been advised of trespass, check any call cards involving her in the past couple months at CHC and see if we can find anything.

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1: April 22nd, advising that she should be 90 days off CHC properties. 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
0: 10-4.

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Tom John David, 9811, returns on a 2015 Kia to an Emiliano Cruz. We negative out

0: to Station 1. Station 1, need you on 10A for a medical transport from Pittsburgh Mercy ER to Independence, Missouri, Center Point Medical. It'll be a 68-year-old female. Your time of birth is 8/28. 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

31, you can route to 612 East 9th Street, repeating 612 East number 9. I'd be advised all four of his tires are deflated, possibly slashed. Would like to make a report.

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0: 3145, New General to Dollar General, 2004 South Rouse, repeating 2004 South Rouse to Dollar General. RP advised a black male came in with a, wearing a mask with a gun, took all the money in the drawer, took off in a silver four-door vehicle, unknown direction of travel.
1: 31. 45.

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0: multiple silver four-door vehicles in the area on Rouse and South Rouse.
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1: 10-4. 12-3, show me on scene.

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1: Our 30s, impassable. We can get Road Bridge. Can you get some signs up, please? Also, I got a phone call of a broken down truck in the intersection of 407 Highway, Sunshine Drive truck. They got towed. I don't know if you're going to keep out today or not. City of Cherokee.
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1: Go ahead.
0: It's going to be on 20th, just, I'm going to say 100 yards east of Main Street. We're in contact with Urban Bridge. We're not going to be able to move this.

0: Card's been updated, written complete, I'm vaccinated.
1: For all three counties.
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1: evening from the Dollar General, I'll be in the area.
2: Stuff.
3: 313 County.
2: Good.
3: I'm back today. I'll be around 7400. See if I can get some assistance before 41 arrives.

I was able to make contact with the manager at the Edge. She advised that the cameras are working, but they are not recording at the moment. She's going to have maintenance come meet with you.

0: 5:30, just east of the hospital with a black zip-up hoodie in the middle of the road. You're at Pittsburgh. Can you have my location, please?
1: 10-4.
0: And I got the stocking cap just east of it, also in the middle of the road. Have come out of location, please.
1: 10-4.
2: Sure, I want to be there in just a minute, so.
0: Yeah, 10-4, thanks.

0: and possibly a Tahoe.
1: Yeah, 10-4, the... A Tahoe or similar size vehicle.
0: 10-4, thanks.
2: They did advise it looked like an SUV, possibly a Suburban or a Yukon.

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1: Yeah, I'm about 30 seconds out.

0: come on the scene here with the shirt. We're going to block off the road and walk it and see if you threw anything.
1: Nice.
2: We're going to shut this down. Dr. Fitz, yes. Just east of the hospital, so we can canvass the area. We're going to get a whole run bridge to shut down 2-4 this in between 5:30 and 5:20.
1: Inform my ADS, contact them already.
3: Thank you.

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0: Firearm collected, sweater collected.

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1: I picked up some black glasses frames here on the bridge. Copy.
0: 48 to 25, just for information, that item was identified in the middle of the road with a black mask with eyeballs cut out.
1: Copy.

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1: Do you know if anybody's married? 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

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Are you good with us lifting this? Copy.

0: Pieces are good. 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
1: Yeah, I will. 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
1: 3, 13.
0: County, the intersection of 170 and 510 is completely underwater and is impassable. I don't know if you want to let County Road and Bridge know or not.

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0: Okay, there's a lens here. I don't know if you want to...

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1: 3336.
0: County General 2E6, 10th, and cell 16.

0: 69, 610, and so 69, 40, 10, 47. I'll be advised he hit appeared to be a pothole and went off the road. He's on the southbound lane on 69.
1: Objective.

0: believe the vehicle is going to be a Z71 model. Also, there's going to be a small white sticker in the left-hand corner of the rear glass. I'll send out a photo.
1: Good. Yeah, 28-7314, Adam Henry David. 7314, Adam Henry David.
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1: You're welcome.

0: since Rehnquist, nothing else collected. We're clear of this.
1: I think we're good at this point in time. Put out the photos of the suspect vehicle and see what we can find. Free down there. I'm pulling a possible tag. I'll give you a 21 so we can brief you guys. I'll give you a call.
2: 10-4. 12-7 unit. 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
0: Hi,
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0: I have two 27s for you to add to the pull card when you're ready.
1: Right.
0: First one would be King 02-029-917. That'll be the RP. And the second will be King 00-331-806. That'll be

0: witness, basically.
1: Yeah, I'm fine.
0: And can you log Kenny's on scene?
1: Definitely.

0: But
1: the call card. I didn't have time to photograph the items in place. I got some body camera footage though.

0: 301.
1: B10X, Miss Area. Test for PD, collect the evidence. I'm going to open the up for them. Give us some more information.
0: 10-4.

Station 1, Station 1, can I have you send 8 for a possible medical emergency at 261 North Broadway, 2610 North Broadway, that'd be Wendy's, for a female not acting correctly. She drove all night, possibly high blood pressure. Time of page is 951.

station 2. I need you 10-8 full medical emergency at 2610 North Broadway. 2610 North Broadway, that'd be at Wendy's. For a female not acting correct, she drove all night, possible high blood pressure. Time pages 952.

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0: Can I also have you on route 26 and 69 to like 333? We received several calls. The vehicle is blocking the roadway.
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0: Hey, the can. It's going to be a U.S. government 28. Number's going to be, I believe it's going to be 959X X-ray.

0: 3-8, what do you got?
1: Are you guys still blocking the roadway?
2: There isn't anyone blocking the roadway but me. That was just someone stopping them.
1: Yeah, we're all downgraded, but also other.
2: .7.
3: Guys,

0: Kansas Satan, 04062515, last name Tate, first name Donald. Middle, E forever. Date of birth, 425.03, 425.2003. Let me know.
1: Denver.

0: Envoi.
1: Martha Jackson for the Christie.
0: Twenty seven, that's a tape is valid, negative 29, can you 10-9 the 28 when I'm getting your return?

0: could be a U.S. government tag. The large numbers on it's going to be 1959 X-ray. But in front of them, there's some small numbers. I don't know if you need them. It's going to be George 43, G George 43.
1: Sorry, there's Dean County. I do have anything. I'm by then.

0: 22, 13. Can you advise if then I'm not getting any returns with that 20?
1: 23, 13, 13.

0: Right.
1: We are with the suspect, Mr. Mitchell.
0: Negative.
1: Check one.

0: 就对对对。
1: Good.
0: I was able to verify the 28 to the report is accurate to a 2020 Chevy silver in color, ownership the U.S. government. Negative turn.
1: Step 4, KHP's 23, you're going to take it. Correct MI, spare my 30 minutes.
0: Stand 4.

3-8-2-10-8 for possible medical emergency at Community Health Center at 1011 Mount Carmel Place, 1011 at Mount Carmel Place for a 6-year-old male with COPD exacerbation. Time pages 10-12.

0: Whisper.
1: County back to that vehicle is off the roadway to the median. Okay, he's going to remain 23.
0: Jeff left.

0: 10-4, 10-15. Today we're going to go check up Larry's for some more.
1: 10-4.
2: John Edward, 2452. Adam, John Edward.
3: John Edward has expired on a 2004 beige Chevy Suburban. West of Thomas out of Pittsburgh. Expiration is 526. It's negative.
2: 10-4. It's going to be our suspect vehicle. It's got a second 28. 59, Adam John Henry. 3859, Adam John Henry.

0: Impala, west of Thomas, out of Pittsburgh. Next version is 1126. It's negative.
1: 10-4. What's first name on Thomas?
0: First of Mitchell.
1: 10-4. Any secondary on her?
2: Time of fade is 10-15.

0: Kings. They were possibly 1046, driving all over the road.
1: 4810 Pearl, keep an eye out for it as I'm driving over to the other call.

0: 56 left of the interim. Can you just put that in the call card as well, please?
1: Tapper.
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0: South of the intersection of 260 and 540th. He'll be with us. She's muted on the east side of the roadway.

Station 3, Station 3, can I have you 10A for possible medical emergency at 2503 South Stillwell, 2503 South Stillwell for an 87-year-old male who received a main oak therapy.

1885. It's going to be a reference to case numbers 37228. It's going to be out of 2025. No sign of impairment. I'll be back tonight. Warning. Sales stop is red signal.

0: by the alarm thing. She is no longer the key holder. She provided another 21 for the owner. I tried that phone number. It went straight to voicemail, and the voicemail was full.
1: 10-4 building is secure. You can show myself back tonight.
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2: 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I was able to report.

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0: Can I have you call or feedback? Can you need advice of options on certain things, if they're legal or not legal? Did not advise what he is homeless. Advise he lives in Juror.
1: Yeah.

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0: 313.
1: Can I say, do I need to route to 911 calls for grounds?
0: 1040, great. I did a map, it did map to the arena area.
1: 10-4.

have you 10-8 for a possible medical emergency at 910 East Washington Street, apartment 19. 910 East Washington, apartment 19. For an 84-year-old female who is weak, all of a sudden she cannot stand or get up. Time of page is 1118.

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1: Alma Car 1. Nico Monroe to 910 East Washington, 910 East Washington, apartment 19, to assist EMS with a female who is weak all of a sudden, can't get up. This is balance.
0: Car 1 copies. 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

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Arma Fire, I need you to 10-8 for a medical emergency at 910 East Washington, 910 East Washington, 84-year-old female who is weak, cannot get up, loses balance.

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1: 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He's not aware of any issues. I believe it's going to be a clock at dial, but I'm unable to find anybody to come forth.

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Armor Fire Station 2, can I be en route to 208 Southwest Street? 208 Southwest Street. For 87-year-old female who fell during the night and has been bleeding, can I get it stopped? They are conscious, alert, and breathing. Time of pay is 1226.

0: Harmony Line, can I be en route to 208 Southwest Street in Orma for an 87-year-old female who fell during the night and has been bleeding, cannot get it to stop. They are conscious, alert, and breathing. Traffic page is 1226, having route 1227.
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0: Pittsburgh 4831. Moving out to Wesley House, 411 East Telford Street, 411 East number 12. RP advisors, a white male in a blue shirt, camel pants, and a backwards hat, sitting on the picnic bench. Smell 35A.
1: 48.

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0: 48. Are you 10-12?
1: Go ahead.
0: Passive Lambert is showing possible 29 out of Topeka. It's showing full extradition. If you can confirm the last four, I'm still running the other two.
2: 10-4.

0: 48, can you 10-9 the first name to left of Sullivan?
1: It's going to be Janie, John, Adam, Nora, Ida. John, Adam, Nora, Ida.

0: Farmer Car Alarm, Johnny. EMS will be transporting patient and alarm of fire units be clear and available.
1: 27-4-2-4-6.

0: 28, 1015 with Lassa Lambert in Rutledge County. Getting mileage is going to be 44824. Charge is going to be for the 29. Also have some possible 35 A and B. I'm going to conduct a field test once I get to county. Confirm.
1: Today, the staff at Wesley House advised they would like the 90J lid with Crystal Stevens.

to 260 and 126, RP called in a semi-truck just in the middle of the road, blocking traffic. It's going to be on the south side, eastbound.

0: And is this just a semi stopped on the road, or is this a medical emergency?
1: Just a, oh, my bad. 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I'll change that.
0: Okay.

County to Mobile 6, median route to 2420 South South Rails, 242 South Rails for a medical emergency. 56-year-old self fell on the parking lot, hit her head. She is conscious, alert, and breathing. Your number page is

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1: This is Buffer 9, the Charger Grand Color to Stephen Loop and Kaylin Loop out of West Monroe, negative 29.

0: 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Go ahead.
1: Going to be out at, I believe, 104A Villa Way. Standby's going to be here.

4531, be not to the Dells, 4020 Parkview Drive, repeat 4020 Parkview Drive. Property advised male individual is squatting in apartment 134, repeat 134. Pricey has given the code for a tour, appears to have broken back in over the weekend. Excuse me, Dennis Wallace.

information. There is an officer of safety for Lester Wallace. States he is a violent offender and known to carry a firearm.

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Time of page is 1351.

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Read out to 408 East Washington, repeat 408 East Washington. There was a structure fire there last night. RP advised people are there going through the house, appear to be taking items.

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0: Casey's, 612 South Broadway, repeating 612 South Broadway to Casey's for 1047. I'm sure if they're blocking traffic, the RP wasn't getting information, was yelling that they needed cops.
1: 32. 86.

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They left their bikes. 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
1: My apologies. It's going to be 2520 South Broadway.

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0: 077, pulling them forward on a silver Chevy Silverado 1500 to a Jimmy Hamilton, a Jacqueline Hamilton out of Columbus, negative valid. 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
1: Clear understanding of what allegedly happened.
0: Put it behind the house.

0: What's the address?
1: They said they already got the items and brought them back, but it's this blue house that's just north of this house that they're at.

0: 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King 00836987. Last to Kimball. Can be Vehicle 1's driver. Q190578, King 02190578. Last of Letner. V2's driver. No injuries. For the first is going to be 7208, Adam John Williams, 7208, Adam John Williams, on a white F-150.
1: To left of Kimball, out of Columbus, expiration is 731 of 26,
0: sedative. 10-4. The second is going to be Kansas, 1153, Adam Edward Victor. 1153, Adam Edward Victor on a BMW.
1: -31 of 26, it's negative as well.
0: Well, thank you.
2: 41 of 3. Unit name is Wallace, is still working on getting the stuff out. However, RP advice will be 36, and callback machines, anything in the meantime?

juveniles is going to be Bentley Smith, 128 of 2012. Second is going to be Braxton Wisdom. I know Smith has got a jacket. Do you need anything else for Wisdom?

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0: And 3-16.
1: And all 3 to 1500.
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1: 8857 to 8857. Over to his residence on campus. 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
1: 331.
0: I'll be out at Pittsburgh District picking up that PFA.
1: 10-4, thank you.
2: Three on nine, County.
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Show me tonight.

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0: 10-4, if you're able to bring the juvenile up there.
1: I am. 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
0: Can I get you an altitude 212 South Carbon, 212 South Carbin. I'll be advised. You keep receiving harassing text messages from an Amber. She would like to make a report. Also, that Amber is not at a different location, possibly getting 35A.
1: Trevor.

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Besides diagnosed with autism. 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
1: You can show units 10-8, no service. I'll give you 21 further.
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0: Bedford at 56 and 11. This information, fire car 2 is going to be en route to your location. He advised to meet with him.
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0: 335 County, what do I have?
1: First of Sandra, over the Eastern on this giant 29. It'll be for ICE.
0: Ten four, can you confirm?

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1: Two Wildly, I'm ahead of you. I'll go 22.
0: 10-4.

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0: 10-4.

0: Apologize for the long wait. 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

0: Go ahead.
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0: Jeff,

0: 69 East 47, North 69 East 47, for a power line that is tilted and the cable is too low. I'd be advised, doesn't believe the semis can go through without hitting it. You can just confirm it. She did advise it'll be on 69, just north of that intersection.
1: 10-4,

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1: 10-4.
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1: Just while I'll give them a 21

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0: 56, 32, read out to 810 East Atkinson, repeat 810 East Atkinson. Our revised secret feature is camera. There's a blue Dodge pickup in the driveway. He's unsure who it is. He'd like it checked in a 21 back.
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1: Have you en route to 2608 West 4th Street to confirm an internal alarm. I did get a hold of the key holder. She did set it off as she was leaving, so she will not be there.
0: 10-4.

That's a 907 Canterbury Road, being 907 Canterbury Road for a welfare check. RP's request for a check on his 93-year-old mother, Lofton Williams. Last spoke last night. She is not answering the phone at all today.

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1: Yes, track's going back to the east.

tracks right before I get to Wild Red Road. 10-4. I was 77 through Wild Red Road. I'm going to swing back by the address. Walk the property. 10-4. Pittsburgh, did he give any other information about the vehicle?

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There's a vehicle matching that description out here. Sam David Robert 49.

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Moonbeam at the Holiday Lodge, 2701 North Broadway, repeat 2701 North Broadway. RP advice, she's in an argument with the owner over paying for a room. Could hear the owner screaming in the background. Nothing physical at this time.

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2: County 2, Station 2, Station 2, need your 10A for a medical transfer from 1 Mark Carmel Way emergency room in Pittsburgh. 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
1: Harry is requesting we remain on the scene until the rest of the crew gets here, as the power line is pretty close for some of the past.
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1: I know you're 10-6 at this time, but we have a report of 630 and 30th Street that there's a culvert that's washed into the field behind the drop.
3: That says Barona, Frontenac, expert is 3 of 27, it's negative.
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1: 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He's en route. 15 minute ETA.
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direct for, just search for, this is a mutual aid page for 601 Lakeside Court, 601 Lakeside Court in Girard, 4-8-1093, showing upstairs smoke alarm. There is confirmed smoke upstairs, time page 1755.

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1: Yes.
0: Not locating anything here. He's going to check a few other spots that could possibly be it. I'm going to go to the south and check to see if we can find this area.
1: 10-4.

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1: 10-4.

one Armor Fire, Station 1 Armor Fire, I need you in Route 208 Southwest, 208 Southwest Street, for a lady that fell earlier, now she's bleeding again, 10 to 18:15.

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1: Harma, engine 1, engine 1, I need you en route 28 Southwest, 208 Southwest Street for a 87-year-old female. 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She's shaky. 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
0: Just for Harma, New Orleans County, I'll be en route.
1: Traffic. 10-4.

0: 28 Southwest, 208 South West Street, 87-year-old female. 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
1: Yep, 1 minute.

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0: Civil process has been served.

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Way 1318 South Broadway for an alarm with multiple trips. There's key panel activity on site indicating that somebody's probably there. 30.

0: 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She used the name.
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2: Very copy.

1 Mike Carmel A. Repeating 1 Mike Carmel A. RP is a nurse, advised a female is bitten by a monkey in a fast food restaurant in Pittsburgh. RP would like to speak to an officer. RP would like an officer to speak to a woman that was bitten.

0: the best we can tell, we may have found it 560th, between 30th and 40th, about a half mile or so. So the bridge has been out here already, and he's going to put barricades up. Come back to you.
1: Thank you.
2: Are you talking to 45?
1: What?
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1: Okay.

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0: 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One, two.
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0: Pittsburgh to 40, you were 10-1, 8-9. You're still 10-1.
1: 40, if you have your 21, you're not going to get out inside the building?

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1: Yeah.
0: I guess just for your information, the RP for that traffic hazard, I talked to her and she was able to describe to me where we found was the actual location of the sinkhole.
1: Okay.